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1: 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The hot weather has finally arrived across Saskatchewan, and hockey might be the last thing on your mind right now. But for SJHL teams and some hopeful young players, it's one of the most exciting times of the year. The SJHL's annual general meeting and draft is just around the corner, with the schedule for the 2026-27 season also set to be unveiled. 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
0: Cruise weather.
1: Tonight, partly cloudy with an east-northeast wind 10 to 20 and a low of 9. Tomorrow, partly cloudy with a 20% chance of isolated afternoon showers and thunderstorms. High of 24, overnight low of 12. Saturday, mostly sunny with increasing cloud throughout the day and a 50% chance of developing evening showers and a high of 24. Sunday, a 40% chance of scattered showers and thunderstorms and a high of 23. And mostly sunny on Monday with a high of 20.
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1: Hi, is this Janice?
2: It is.
1: We just wanted to check in. We've been receiving some messages to our text line with words like Bon and Jovi and Cruise and Fly Away in New York City. Would you happen to know anything about those texts?
2: I sure do.
1: Right on. Well, we're very happy to say that you are the winner of the Cruise Fly Away with Ozone to go and see Bon Jovi at Madison Square Garden.
3: Pretty good way to start off a Monday, I'd say.
2: I'd say so, too. Most awesome.
1: And, of course, you guys get your flights covered as well, your place to crash. And not only do you get to check out Bon Jovi, you also have some time to just hang out and check out New York. Yeah, we hope you enjoy Bon Jovi, Madison Square Garden.
2: Wow, I am so happy. This is, like, the best news ever. Thank you so very, very much. You just made my day.
0: Congrats to our winner. 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
5: Tonight, partly cloudy with an east-northeast wind 10 to 20 and a low of 9. Tomorrow, partly cloudy with a 20% chance of isolated afternoon showers and thunderstorms. High of 24, overnight low of 12. Saturday, mostly sunny with increasing cloud throughout the day and a 50% chance of developing evening showers and a high of 24. Sunday, a 40% chance of scattered showers and thunderstorms and a high of 23. And mostly sunny on Monday with a high of 20.
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5: Tonight, partly cloudy with an east-northeast wind 10 to 20 and a low of 9. Tomorrow, partly cloudy with a 20% chance of isolated afternoon showers and thunderstorms. High of 24, overnight low of 12. Saturday, mostly sunny with increasing cloud throughout the day and a 50% chance of developing evening showers and a high of 24. Sunday, a 40% chance of scattered showers and thunderstorms and a high of 23. And mostly sunny on Monday with a high of 20.
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1: Moist. Say it with me. Moist. Moist. Moist. When you call your band Moist, you'd better have some great songs, because just calling your band Moist, already no one likes you. But luckily, Moist had great songs and became one of the predominant Canadian bands in the 90s. With their $4,000 debut album, Silver, yeah, they apparently made the entire album for only $4,000. Hit number 12 on the Records Canadian Albums charts off the strength of singles like Push, Believe Me, and this hit that shares the album's name. Here's Moist and Silver on Big Shiny 90s.

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4: Tonight, partly cloudy with an east-northeast wind 10 to 20 and a low of 9. Tomorrow, partly cloudy with a 20% chance of isolated afternoon showers and thunderstorms, high of 24, overnight low of 12. Saturday, mostly sunny with increasing cloud throughout the day and a 50% chance of developing evening showers and a high of 24. Sunday, a 40% chance of scattered showers and thunderstorms and a high of 23. And mostly sunny on Monday with a high of 20.
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0: 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Everybody get your hands up. 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
2: Cruise weather.
3: Tonight, partly cloudy with an east-northeast wind 10 to 20 and a low of 9. Tomorrow, partly cloudy with a 20% chance of isolated afternoon showers and thunderstorms. High of 24, overnight low of 12. Saturday, mostly sunny with increasing cloud throughout the day and a 50% chance of developing evening showers and a high of 24. Sunday, a 40% chance of scattered showers and thunderstorms and a high of 23. And mostly sunny on Monday with a high of 20.
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1: Cruise weather.
2: Tonight, partly cloudy with an east-northeast wind 10 to 20 and a low of 9. Tomorrow, partly cloudy with a 20% chance of isolated afternoon showers and thunderstorms. High of 24, overnight low of 12. Saturday, mostly sunny with increasing cloud throughout the day and a 50% chance of developing evening showers and a high of 24. Sunday, a 40% chance of scattered showers and thunderstorms and a high of 23. And mostly sunny on Monday with a high of 20.
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0: Cruise weather.
1: Overnight, partly cloudy with an east-northeast wind at 10 to 20 and a low of 9. Later today, partly cloudy with a slight chance of some isolated afternoon showers and thunderstorms. High of 24, overnight low of 12. For tomorrow, mostly sunny with increasing cloud and a 50% chance of developing evening showers and a high of 24. Sunday, 40% chance of scattered showers and thunderstorms and a high of 23. And Monday, mostly sunny with a high of 20.
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0: News weather.
1: Overnight, partly cloudy with an east-northeast wind at 10 to 20 and a low of 9. Later today, partly cloudy with a slight chance of some isolated afternoon showers and thunderstorms. High of 24, overnight low of 12. For tomorrow, mostly sunny with increasing cloud and a 50% chance of developing evening showers and a high of 24. Sunday, 40% chance of scattered showers and thunderstorms and a high of 23. And Monday, mostly sunny with a high of 20.
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0: 80s, 90s, and sometimes 2000s, 70s, maybe some odd 60s here and there. Look, if it's great, we play it. It's variety that rocks. 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

0: weather.
1: Overnight, partly cloudy with an east-northeast wind at 10 to 20 and a low of 9. Later today, partly cloudy with a slight chance of some isolated afternoon showers and thunderstorms. High of 24, overnight low of 12. For tomorrow, mostly sunny with increasing cloud and a 50% chance of developing evening showers and a high of 24. Sunday, 40% chance of scattered showers and thunderstorms and a high of 23. And Monday, mostly sunny with a high of 20.
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1: Cruise weather.
2: Overnight, partly cloudy with an east-northeast wind at 10 to 20 and a low of 9. Later today, partly cloudy with a slight chance of some isolated afternoon showers and thunderstorms. High of 24, overnight low of 12. For tomorrow, mostly sunny with increasing cloud and a 50% chance of developing evening showers and a high of 24. Sunday, 40% chance of scattered showers and thunderstorms and a high of 23. And Monday, mostly sunny with a high of 20.

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1: Overnight, partly cloudy with an east-northeast wind at 10 to 20 and a low of 9. Later today, partly cloudy with a slight chance of some isolated afternoon showers and thunderstorms, high of 24, overnight low of 12. For tomorrow, mostly sunny with increasing cloud and a 50% chance of developing evening showers and a high of 24. Sunday, 40% chance of scattered showers and thunderstorms and a high of 23. And Monday, mostly sunny with a high of 20.
0: 80s, 90s, and sometimes 2000s, 70s, maybe some odd 60s here and there. Look, if it's great, we play it. 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
0: Mission Control, we're locked in and ready to go. Stand by for launch. Everybody get your hands up. Check it out. Oh, oh, yeah, yeah.
2: Oh, well, anyway, that's the first time that's ever happened to me. 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
1: Good morning, everybody. 5:30, 6:30 in Manitoba. Reader here along with Grayson as we get going on your Friday morning. Today, partly to mainly sunny and windy with a 30% chance of isolated afternoon showers or thunderstorms, high of 22. Tonight, partly cloudy and windy, low of 12. Tomorrow, mainly sunny early on before clouding over, windy with a 30% chance of isolated showers toward evening, a 60% chance of scattered showers and thunderstorms in the evening, high of 25. Tomorrow night's low, 15. Sunday, windy with a 40% chance of scattered showers and thunderstorms, high of 23. Mainly sunny for both Monday and Tuesday, high of 22 on Monday, high of 23 for Tuesday. Around the region right now, 7 degrees in Broadview-Moosomin, 11 in Swan River, 12 in Wynyard, Wadena, Kelvington, Russell, and Roblin. Cloudy in the Yorkton-Melville area, the wind is east-southeast at 4K, the RH is 100%, the temperature is 12 degrees.
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0: That's The Doors getting us going this morning on 94.1 Cruise FM. One step closer to the weekend, and it doesn't seem like we're going to get quite that reprieve from the rain that we were supposed to be seeing at the end of this week.
1: No, it looks like we are going to see some of the wet stuff, maybe some thunderstorm activity today and tomorrow and right through Sunday too. So maybe some boomers to go along with a bit of rain, but it'll help kind of clean everything up, I guess.
0: Yeah, that's looking on the bright side, of course. Mm-hmm. I mean, and it's not too much rain at the very least. You know what it is enough rain for? Enough rain to slow down my parking lot being completed, so I still have to park on the street. Yeah. It was supposed to be done earlier this week.
1: Well, hopefully it doesn't hamper seating too much either.
0: Yeah, that as well. Like, it's enough moisture. We can get through just fine on this for now.

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1: Good morning. It's 5:50, 6:50 in Manitoba. Mounties say two people were injured in a two-vehicle crash Wednesday afternoon on Highway 10 southwest of Fort Qu'Appelle. Police say the lone occupant of the truck escaped harm, but the driver and passenger of the car were seriously hurt and taken to hospital by Stars Air Ambulance and EMS personnel, respectively. Fort Qu'Appelle RCMP continue to investigate with the help of a collision reconstructionist. Fighting two major wildfires in Saskatchewan has already cost the province millions of dollars. Officials estimate the operational bills for the Lobstick and Kayford blazes have climbed significantly after erratic fire behavior over the past weekend. Saskatchewan Public Safety Agency Executive Director Brian Chartrand says preliminary figures are high, with $2 to $3 million spent fighting the Lobstick fire and another $1.5 to $2 million for the Kayford fire. Chartrand adds that while the recent rain has provided massive relief to exhausted crews on the ground, a hot and dry July is still expected to challenge resources. And Saskatchewan continues to lose residents to other provinces, according to a new Fraser Institute report examining migration trends over the last three decades. The study found the province had a net loss of more than 123,000 people between 1995 and 2024. Researchers say Saskatchewan attracted more residents than it lost during only 1 7-year period from 2006 to 2012. The report also found people of all age groups left the province, including young adults and seniors. Alberta remained the leading destination for former Saskatchewan residents over the study period. A handful of cancellations this morning. Good Spirits School Division at Christ the Teacher Catholic School Division. In Invermay, Cheryl Knight's bus not running this afternoon. In Melville, James Betts and Yorkton Jezerpero, their bus is not running today. And in the Mountain View School Division, Roblin Bus R6 is canceled for the day. In sports, Southeast Senior Baseball League, Grandview Lakers down the Parkland Pirates 7-4. Baseball, Regina 18U A Division, Indian Head Rockets knocked off the White Butte Broncos 17-8. In the 11U AA Division, Indian Head Rockets got by the Regina White Sox 6-5. And the Stanley Cup Final is all even at a game apiece. Seth Jarvis scored the game winner in overtime as the Carolina Hurricanes knocked off the Vegas Golden Knights 4-3. The best-of-seven championship series, as I mentioned, tied at a game apiece. Game 3 goes tomorrow night in Las Vegas. Cruise weather today, partly to mainly sunny and windy with a 30% chance of isolated afternoon showers or thunderstorms, high of 22. Partly cloudy and windy tonight, low of 12. Tomorrow, mainly sunny early on before clouding over, windy with a 30% chance of isolated showers toward evening and a 60% chance of scattered showers and thunderstorms in the evening, high of 25. Tomorrow night's low, 15. Sunday, windy with a 40% chance of scattered showers and thunderstorms, high of 23. Mainly sunny for both Monday and Tuesday, high of 22 on Monday, high of 23 for Tuesday. Around the region right now, 7 in Broadview, Mooseman, 11 in Swan River, 12 degrees in Wynyard, Wadena, Kelvington, Russell, and Roblin. Cloudy sky in the Yorkton-Melville area, east-southeast wind at 4K. The RH is 100%, the temperature 12 degrees. Local news available anytime at sasktoday.ca. I'm Reader, and that's Cruise News.
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1: 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It'll never cease to amaze me that esports, like, exists. People who play video games for a living. I mean, it was like a joke when I was a kid growing up. Like, you know, back in the 80s and 90s, there were people who fought for video game high scores.
2: It was just a beautiful dream.
1: Yeah, and now it's a reality. There are so many of these leagues. But with those leagues also come some fines. One professional League of Legends player fined more than $20,000 for not high-fiving fans after a match. Which seems a little odd. Like, I could understand if this were a sportsmanship thing. Like, mm-hmm. he wasn't going up and shaking hands or high-fiving the opponents after or before the match or whatever. Like, the NHL, they do that for...
2: the handshake at the end of every round.
1: Exactly. Yeah. And that's reasonable. But I don't think anybody's been fined in the NHL for not high-fiving fans who are reaching over as they're going back to the locker room.
2: That's such a random thing.
1: Yeah. It's also the fact that it's, like, $22,000.
2: Holy
1: like,
2: cow.
1: That's... It's insane that... Esports makes any money, but enough for $22,000 to be like a reasonable, I mean, not a reasonable fine. You shouldn't be fined any money for not high-fiving someone, but like a fine that can be paid by their players.
2: Yeah.
1: I mean, we're in the wrong profession.

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2: 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Two guys from different worlds, brought together by fate. One's old, one's young. It's like Lethal Weapon, but no explosions.
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0: Variety of the Rocks 94.1 Cruise FM. So yesterday was Keith David's 70th birthday. Also, pretty decent birthday gift. A star on the Hollywood Walk of Fame after a 47-year career. Pretty well deserved.
1: That's pretty cool. Of course, I think of him most from The Thing.
0: Naturally, the Kurt Russell connection.
1: And They Live with Roddy Piper for maybe the longest fight scene ever in an action movie.
0: Fantastic. I've still never seen that movie, but I have seen that fight scene a ton of times. Me personally, I've been a fan of him since I was a kid, but not for anything that he did like on screen, but for his voice acting. He's done a ton of cartoons, but also very importantly, starting in Halo 2, he played the Arbiter, which he has the coolest voice of any actor. And getting to play a giant squid-faced alien with that voice, it rocks. It single-handedly made me want to have a deeper voice as I hit puberty. Didn't quite pay off as well as I'd hoped, but that was a fool's errand trying to get even close to Keith David's voice. Very well-deserved star.
2: I found me a reason, so check me tomorrow. See if I'm leaking.

0: that stretched from Melville to Elfross. 33-year-old Kaylee Langto was in Regina Provincial Court Wednesday, where she had her matters adjourned to June 25th. And an NDP push for an independent review of Saskatchewan's coal refurbishment plan has been defeated. At a Public Accounts Committee meeting Thursday, members voted 4-2 against a motion requesting the provincial auditor investigate projected costs tied to extending coal-fired power generation. The vote followed party lines, with SAS party members opposed and New Democrats in favor. The NDP argues the plan could cost $26 billion, while the government maintains the capital cost is $2.6 billion. Cancellations for today in the Good Spirit and Christ the Teacher Catholic School divisions. Invermay, Cheryl Knight's bus not running this afternoon. Melville, James Betts bus not running today. Yorkton, Jezer Perro's bus not running today. And in the Mountain View School Division, Roblin bus R6 canceled for the day. In sports, Western Canadian Baseball League Medicine Hat Mavericks dumped the Regina Red Sox 6-1. Weyburn Beavers got by the Swift Current 57, 16-13. Saskatoon Berries beat the Moose Jaw Miller Express 7-4. Okotoks Dogs hammered the Brooks Bombers 17-2. Sylvan Lake Gulls shaded the Energy City Cactus Rats 8-7. Lethbridge Bulls knocked off the Fort McMurray Giants 12-4. In the majors, Miles Straw had 3 RBIs, while 6 pitchers combined on a 4-hitter as the Toronto Blue Jays beat the Atlanta Braves 7-2 to avoid a sweep and snap a 4-game losing skid. The Jays open up a weekend home series against Baltimore tonight. And opening night of the CFL regular season saw the Montreal Alouettes knock off the Hamilton Tiger Cats 30-27 in overtime. Jose Maltos Diaz's 17-yard field goal won it in OT for the Owls. Cruise weather today, partly to mainly sunny and windy with a 30% chance of isolated afternoon showers or thunderstorms, high of 22. Tonight, partly cloudy and windy, low of 12. Tomorrow, mainly sunny early on before clouding over, windy with a 30% chance of isolated showers toward evening, a 60% chance of scattered showers and thunderstorms in the evening, high 25. Tomorrow night's low 15. Sunday, windy with a 40% chance of scattered showers and thunderstorms, high 23. For Monday and Tuesday, mainly sunny skies, high of 22 on Monday, high of 23 for Tuesday. Around the region right now, 9 in Broadview, Mooseman, 12 degrees in Wynyard, Wadena, Kelvington, Roblin, and Swan River, 13 in Russell. Cloudy in the Yorkton-Melville area, east-southeast wind at 4K. The RH is 98%, the temperature 12 degrees. Local news available anytime at sasktoday.ca. I'm Reader, and that's Cruise News.
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1: Good morning. It's 6:20, 7:20 in Manitoba. Another court appearance has been made by a Grenfell man arrested April 22nd in connection with a forcible confinement case. 44-year-old James DeLorme was in Broadview Provincial Court Wednesday, where he was remanded in custody to June 17th. Another court appearance has been made by one of two people arrested last October in connection with a police chase.

0: That's Brian Adams on 94.1 Cruise FM. 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

Cloudy morning in Yorkton, looking to get at least partly to mainly sunny today. This forecast coming up is a bit of a mouthful. Partly to mainly sunny and windy in Yorkton today. A 30% chance of isolated afternoon showers or thunderstorms with a high of 22. Tonight is going to be partly cloudy and windy with a low of 12 overnight. Tomorrow is going to be mainly sunny early on, then it's going to cloud over as the day goes on. More winds in the forecast with a 30% chance of isolated showers towards the evening. 60% chance of scattered showers and thunderstorms in the evening. High of 25, overnight low of 15. Sunday wrapping up the weekend, windy with a 40% chance of scattered showers and thunderstorms. High of 23. Monday looking mainly sunny with a high of 22. And then Tuesday mainly sunny with a high of 23. Right now in Yorkton. Winds are coming from the east-southeast at 4 kilometers an hour. It's very humid out there at 98%. And our temperature is 12 degrees.

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0: Yeah, the theme song to The Littlest Hobo, the latest of the nostalgic properties to be receiving a revival, this one courtesy of Seth Rogen.
1: Yeah, not necessarily the guy you would expect to bring back The Littlest Hobo.
0: Honestly, though, he's been connected to a lot of these things. He's been the guy behind the latest Teenage Mutant Ninja Turtles stuff. If it's something nostalgic, I think he's pretty well on board for it. Now, I was born in the era of, like, the internet and indoor plumbing and all that, so I'm not too familiar with what exactly The Littlest Hobo is, besides a Canadian classic.
1: Oh, wow. It was a dog that had no owner. He just roamed around and helped to, you know, solve problems and mysteries and make good things happen wherever he went.
0: Oh, that's cute.
1: Yeah.
0: Talking dog or just...
1: Oh, no, he didn't talk. Oh, he was just this German shepherd that went around and did cool stuff.
0: Be interesting to see how it turns out this time around. It is going to be like every other revival of everything. A 10-episode season, hour-long episodes. I don't know how long the original episodes have been. Was it classic?
1: They were like half-hour episodes.
0: Okay. Yeah. So we'll see how it adjusts to the, what do they call it? The premiere format? No, it's prestige television format. And I hope it's good for the people who grew up watching it. Maybe a new generation of Canadians.
1: Yeah. I just wonder if the theme song will still be there.
0: I think that they have to just stick with it. Like, I've never seen the show. I've heard that song so many times. It's iconic.

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1: Good morning. It's 6:51, 7:51 in Manitoba. And Cruise News is a presentation of Kathy Wagenthal, Member of Parliament for Yorkton-Melville. Another court appearance has been made by a man arrested in connection with an August 2025 death on the Wewesikapo First Nation. 32-year-old Ferlin Bone was in Wewesikapo Provincial Court Wednesday on two weapon charges, and his matters were adjourned to July 8th. A new court date's been set for a Swan River man arrested in connection with a report of shots fired outside a home on the Sapotoyak Cree Nation on December 9th. 34-year-old Joshua Stevens faces numerous charges, and in Swan River Provincial Court Wednesday, he was remanded in custody to June 17th. And Saskatchewan's Water Security Agency will significantly increase water releases from Lake Diefenbaker beginning Sunday, June 7th, due to heavy rainfall in Alberta and rising inflows into the reservoir. Outflows from Gardner Dam are expected to rise from about 280 to 700 cubic meters per second, peaking around June 11th. The South Saskatchewan River could rise about 1.4 meters near Moon Lake and 0.6 meters in Saskatoon. No flooding outside riverbanks is expected, but officials are urging the public to stay cautious around fast-moving water. Cancellations this morning in the Good Spirit and Christ the Teacher Catholic School divisions. Invermay, Cheryl Knight's bus not running this afternoon. Melville, James Betts bus not running today. Yorkton, Jezzer Perro's bus not running today. And in the Mountain View School division, Roblin bus R6 is canceled for the day. In sports, Southeast Senior Baseball League, Grandview Lakers down the Parkland Pirates 7-4. Baseball Regina 18U A Division, Indian Head Rockets over the White Butte Broncos 17-8. In the 11U AA Division, Indian Head Rockets shaded the Regina White Sox 6-5. And in the Stanley Cup Final, Carolina Hurricanes needed overtime to get by the Vegas Golden Knights 4-3. Seth Jarvis scored the game winner in OT to even up the best-of-seven championship series at a game apiece. Game 3 goes tomorrow night in Sin City. Cruise weather today, partly to mainly sunny and windy with a 30% chance of isolated afternoon showers or thunderstorms, high of 22. Tonight, partly cloudy and windy, low of 12. Tomorrow, mainly sunny early on before clouding over, windy with a 30% chance of isolated showers toward evening, a 60% chance of scattered showers and thunderstorms in the evening, high of 25. Tomorrow night's low, -15 degrees. Sunday, windy with a 40% chance of scattered showers and thunderstorms, high 23. Monday, mainly sunny, high 22. Tuesday, mainly sunny, high of 23 degrees. Around the region right now, 9 in Broadview, Mooseman, 12 degrees in Wynyard, Wadena, Kelvington, Roblin, and Swan River, 13 in Russell. Cloudy in the Yorkton-Melville area, east-southeast wind at 4K. The RH is 98%, and the temperature right now is 98%. The temperature is 12 degrees. Local news available anytime at sasktoday.ca. I'm Reader, and that's Cruise News.
2: Bill C-9 would remove the long-standing good faith defense from Canada's hate propaganda laws and could expose individuals to criminal prosecution for expressing sincerely held religious beliefs. Canadians from every faith, tradition, and belief have come together in an extraordinary demonstration of civic engagement. Over 300,000 phone calls and letters have been sent, and organizations representing over 1 million Canadians signed a declaration calling on the Senate to restore the good faith defense. This coalition extends far beyond any single faith community. I was contacted by an individual who, as an atheist, valued hearing my view that all people place their faith somewhere, whether in God, in principles, or in ideas, and protecting sincere belief is a matter of freedom for everyone. Conservative Senator Yona Martin listened and introduced an amendment to restore the good faith defense. It was defeated by a single vote. That narrow margin demonstrates how important the C-9 debate remains, and Canadians will continue to demand this government respect their freedoms of expression, conscience, and religion. I'm Kathy Wagenthal, your member Parliament for Yorkton-Melville.
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0: 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And hey, just a reminder that GST rebate we were talking about today is going to be hitting your accounts this morning, so you'll probably want to check your bank account. Mine and Reader's both hit this morning. I completely forgot about it until you brought it up.
1: Well, it's always nice to receive a little bit extra. Certainly, it will help right about now.
0: Yeah, that's more money than I had in my bank account yesterday, which is, I mean, enough for me. Helps pay for that tank of gas this weekend.
1: Mm-hmm.

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0: 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AC/DC surprisingly related to a recent theft in Battleford. Yeah, I was scrolling through Facebook yesterday, as one does, and came across a post from Crime Stoppers saying they were looking for a guy who had stolen some liquor from a store, and they showed a picture of his getaway vehicle, which, when you're picking out your getaway vehicle, what's probably the most important thing about it?
1: You want something inconspicuous that isn't going to really stand out.
0: Yeah. Well, I think this guy got that advice, but he missed the in part, and he was just like, get something conspicuous. That way, everyone will be looking at your vehicle, and I have no idea the logic behind it, but he's driving what can only be described as an AC/DC van. It's got AC/DC emblazoned on the side, what looks like the AC/DC logo, in admittedly very well made out of 2x4s, on the front bumper of the van.
1: Yeah. It really tends to stand out. So not something you want to use if you're taking part in some kind of unlawful activity.
0: Yeah. And I guess maybe it was something like somebody said, get something as fast as lightning. He's like, I know something with a lightning bolt in it. The AC/DC logo. It's like when you're a kid and you paint flames on your little toy car to make it go faster. That's how it works.

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1: Good morning. It's 7:21, 8:21 in Manitoba. And Cruise News is a presentation of Thorsness Appliance and Bed Store in Yorkton. A Dauphin man is facing a string of charges after allegedly threatening a Mountie with a lawnmower blade. RCMP say the suspect broke into a home on June 2nd and violently assaulted a man inside. A police dog was used to arrest 35-year-old Sydney Nepinak, who was remanded into custody. The debate over child care funding is intensifying at the Saskatchewan Legislature. The NDP and several child care advocates are urging the province to pause planned July 1st funding changes, warning they could create challenges for providers and families using part-time or casual care. Parents have also raised concerns about potential increases in child care costs. Provincial officials say the changes will not eliminate casual care and are intended to ensure long-term sustainability under Saskatchewan's new $10 a day child care framework. And the latest Saskatchewan crop report suggests spring seeding in the province is 80% complete. However, spring seeding in the east central region sits at just 63% complete. Cancellations this morning in the Good Spirit and Christ the Teacher Catholic School divisions. Invermay, Cheryl Knight's bus not running this afternoon. Melville, James Betts bus not running today. In Yorkton, Jezer Perro's bus not running today. And in the Mountain View School division, Roblin bus R6 is canceled for the day. In sports, Western Canadian Baseball League, Medicine Hat Mavericks dumped the Regina Red Sox 6-1. Weyburn Beavers got by the Swift Current 57, 16-13. Saskatoon Berries were 7-4 winners over the Moose Jaw Miller Express. Okotoks Dogs hammered the Brooks Bombers 17-2. Sylvan Lake Gulls shaded the Energy City Cactus Rats 8-7. Lethbridge Bulls were 12-4 winners over the Fort McMurray Giants. In the majors, Toronto Blue Jays avoided a sweep and snapped a four-game losing skid with a 7-2 win over the Braves in Atlanta. Miles Straw had three RBIs for the Jays, while six pitchers combined on a four-hitter. Toronto opens up a home series against Baltimore tonight. And the 2026 CFL regular season kicked off last night in Hamilton. It was the Montreal Alouettes over the Tiger Cats 30-27 in overtime. Jose Maltos Diaz's 17-yard field goal won it for the Owls in OT. Cruise Weather is a presentation of QP 5430, representing over 13,000 health workers in Saskatchewan. Let's work together for better wages, working conditions, and patient care. Today, partly to mainly sunny and windy with a 30% chance of isolated afternoon showers or thunderstorms, high of 22. Tonight, partly cloudy and windy, low of 12. Tomorrow, mainly sunny early on before clouding over, windy with a 30% chance of isolated showers toward evening, and then a 60% chance of scattered showers and thunderstorms in the evening, high of 25. Tomorrow night's low, 15. Sunday, windy with a 40% chance of scattered showers and thunderstorms, high 23. Mainly sunny for both Monday and Tuesday, high of 22 on Monday, high of 23 for Tuesday. Around the region right now, 12 degrees in Broadview, Mooseman, and Swan River, 13 in Wynyard, Wadena, Kelvington, Russell, and Roblin. Cloudy and calm in the Yorkton Melville area, the RH is 94%, and the temperature is 13 degrees. Local news at any time at sasktoday.ca. I'm Reader, and that's Cruise News.
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3: 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But for SJHL teams and some hopeful young players, it's one of the most exciting times of the year. The SJHL's annual general meeting and draft is just around the corner, with the schedule for the 2026-27 season also set to be unveiled. 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

0: That is Prince 94.1 Cruise FM, Variety That Rocks. And of course, it's been, what, just about 10 years now. 10 years now since Prince passed away. And we're getting some new Prince, some new unreleased Prince tracks are coming out.
1: Wow. Yeah, that's, I mean, still, saying 10 years just feels unreal. But
0: I know.
1: I mean, a fantastic way to remember him. 10 new recordings that are going to be on this new album, Stone. And from all across his career, not just stuff that he was working on in those final days, but stuff going back quite a long time.
0: Yes, the album is timeless. It's 10 songs from across his entire career. Stone, the first single, and it's coming out August 28th. I'm looking forward to hearing that. I mean, Prince has so much stuff in the vault. He could be putting out new albums posthumously forever.
1: Yeah, it'll be interesting to see if they do any more after this. I assume. I don't think it's going to be a matter of like, oh, we'll put this out and see if people want it. These are going to sell out like instantly.
0: So.

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0: Surprise, surprise. Still cloudy out there in Yorkton this morning. Looking to get partly to mainly sunny at least as the day goes on. We are expecting winds with a 30% chance of isolated afternoon showers or possibly thunderstorms with a high of 22. Tonight is going to be partly cloudy and windy, a low of 12 overnight. Tomorrow, mainly sunny early on before clouding over. Then it's going to be windy with a 30% chance of isolated showers towards the evening, 60% chance of scattered showers and thunderstorms in the evening, and a high of 25 with an overnight low of 15. Sunday is going to be windy, 40% chance of scattered showers and thunderstorms, high of 23. Monday, mainly sunny with a high of 22. And Tuesday, mainly sunny with a high of 23. Right now in Yorkton, the winds have calmed down. The humidity is still up there, though, in the mid-90s, and our temperature is 13 degrees.
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So I have a lot of expensive plastic hobbies, I've come to realize. I play D&D, and that's dice and miniatures and all the other assorted crap. I've got my 3D printer, obviously, I've talked about in the past, the headaches that come along with that. And Lego. I like to have the little, like, plant things to put up in the office. So I figured, instead of three expensive plastic hobbies, why don't I just have one even more extremely expensive plastic hobby by rolling them all together? I made some Lego dice that are actually, like, Lego compatible. Back in the day, Lego made, like, board games that all pretty much across the board sucked. But they had this cute little thing in it that was a little Lego dice, and you could pop off the sides and change the numbers and that kind of thing. And I thought, why couldn't I do that for like, D&D dice? Because they use a lot of different varieties. And I also wanted to learn how to do some 3D modeling. So I did all that, made it up, paid for a company to manufacture them for cheap prototyping stuff. And finally, they got here, and they worked. I was able to slot the pieces in, and I've got a blog post up about it. You can check out the results and let me know. Ignore how bad my printing is. I had to handwrite the numbers onto the dice, but it's pretty cool. You can check that out up on our socials. Got the link on Cruise Yorkton on Facebook, Cruise FM Yorkton, Instagram, and Twitter, or you can just go straight to our website, cruiseyorkton.com.

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1: Good morning. It's 7:50, 8:50 in Manitoba. Mounties say two people were injured in a two-vehicle crash Wednesday afternoon on Highway 10 southwest of Fort Qu'Appelle. Police say the lone occupant of the truck escaped harm, but the driver and passenger of the car were seriously hurt and taken to hospital by Stars Air Ambulance and EMS personnel, respectively. Fort Qu'Appelle RCMP continue to investigate with the help of a collision reconstructionist. Fighting two major wildfires in Saskatchewan is already costing the province millions of dollars. Officials estimate the operational bills for the Lobstick and Kayford blazes have climbed significantly after erratic fire behavior over the past weekend. Saskatchewan Public Safety Agency Executive Director Brian Chartrand says preliminary figures are high, with $2 to $3 million spent fighting the Lobstick fire and another $1.5 to $2 million for the Kayford fire. Chartrand adds that while recent rain has provided massive relief to exhausted crews on the ground, a hot and dry July is still expected to challenge resources. And Saskatchewan continues to lose residents to other provinces, according to a new Fraser Institute report examining migration trends over the last three decades. The study found the province had a net loss of more than 123,000 people between 1995 and 2024. Researchers say Saskatchewan attracted more residents than it lost during only one seven-year period from 2006 to 2012. The report also found people of all age groups left the province, including young adults and seniors. Alberta remained the leading destination for former Saskatchewan residents over the study period. Cancellations today in the Good Spirit and Christ the Teacher Catholic School Division. Information: Cheryl Knight's bus not running this afternoon. Melville, James Betts bus not running today. And in Yorkton, Jezzer Perro's bus not running today. And in the Mountain View School Division, Roblin bus R6 is canceled for the day. In sports, Southeast Senior Baseball League Grandview Lakers were 7-4 winners over the Parkland Pirates. Baseball Regina 18U A Division Indian Head Rockets hammered the White Butte Broncos 17-8. In the 11U AA Division, Indian Head Rockets got by the Regina White Sox 6-5. And Seth Jarvis scored the overtime winner as the Carolina Hurricanes downed the Vegas Golden Knights 4-3 to even up the Stanley Cup final at a game apiece. Game 3 goes tomorrow night in Las Vegas. Cruise weather today, partly to mainly sunny and windy with a 30% chance of isolated afternoon showers or thunderstorms, high of 22. Tonight, partly cloudy and windy, low of 12. Tomorrow, mainly sunny early on before clouding over, windy with a 30% chance of isolated showers toward evening, a 60% chance of scattered showers and thunderstorms in the evening, high of 25. Tomorrow night's low, 15. Sunday, windy with a 40% chance of scattered showers and thunderstorms, high 23. Mainly sunny for Monday and Tuesday, high of 22 on Monday, high of 23 for Tuesday. Around the region right now, 12 degrees in Broadview, Mooseman, and Swan River, 13 in Wynyard, Wadena, Kelvington, Russell, and Roblin. Cloudy and calm in the Yorkton-Melville area. The RH is 94%. The temperature is 13 degrees. Local news available anytime at sasktoday.ca. 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

Tears for Fears on 94.1 Cruise FM. Well, the Riders are in a bye week, but coming up next weekend, they are back in action against the BC Lions for the first game of the season. Going to be raising that banner. It's going to be a great time. We're going to be joined by Karina Peterson over the phone in just a few minutes. Stay tuned for that to get all the details on the game.

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0: Alrighty, we're now joined by Karina Peterson from the Saskatchewan Rough Riders. How's it going this morning, Karina?
1: Oh, it couldn't be any better. Football season's back.
2: Yes, indeed. Though we do have to wait a little bit. Of course, the Riders are on a bye week one, so they don't hit the field until the 13th of June, but it is going to be a big night.
1: Absolutely. I mean, we're building the suspense up to a very exciting season.
2: Absolutely. Not only do we start with the raising of the championship banner for the 2025 Grey Cup, but there's going to be a lot more new stuff going on.
1: Absolutely. It's going to be really exciting on the footprint. Pre-game, we've got tons going on from the Coors Light tailgate, which is a new area for our fans to be able to go out and tailgate within our footprint there. And then also with the rebrand here of the Security Building Supplies Riderland Park. So lots of fun family activations happening in the park there 3 hours before kickoff. And then, like you mentioned, the banner unveil, which will also be happening before we even kick off the football.
0: Yeah, it's going to be a huge night. And, of course, hoping to see a sellout this year.
1: Absolutely. I mean, we always hope for a sellout, but what better game to have a sellout at than the one we're celebrating our 2025 Grey Cup championship team?
0: No doubt.
2: Yes, indeed. And, of course, people can come and celebrate early because the Coors Light tailgate section will be in full effect. This is the first year for that.
1: This is the first year, and it actually opens 5 hours before kickoff. So there's more than enough time to come and celebrate early on the footprint.
0: As well, there's also going to be a chance for people who are going to check out the game to get their picture taken with the Grey Cup.
1: Oh, absolutely. It's our Pure Leader Tackle Hunger game. And so bring down some food items. Be sure to donate. But the Grey Cup will also be on site with Pure Leader to celebrate the big championship.
0: Fantastic. Now, if people have been dragging their feet and they haven't gotten their tickets just yet, where can they get those and what do you want to say to them?
1: Absolutely. We want everyone.

0: there anything else we wanted to cover?
1: No, that's awesome. Thank you so much for having me.
0: Of course, and thank you for calling in again. Just like last year, it's going to be great getting to chat to you before these games.
1: Absolutely. Thank you so much for your time.
2: Go Riders, go.
1: Go Riders, go. Bye-bye.

0: From the SaskToday.ca newsroom, this is Cruise News.
1: Good morning. It's 8:20, 9:20 in Manitoba. Another court appearance has been made by a man arrested in connection with an August 2025 death on the Wewisikapo First Nation. 32-year-old Ferlin Bone was in Wewisikapo Provincial Court Wednesday on two weapon charges, and his matters were adjourned to July 8th. A new court date's been set for a Swan River man arrested in connection with a report of shots fired outside a residence on the Sapatoyak Cree Nation on December 9th. 34-year-old Joshua Stevens faces numerous charges, and in Swan River Provincial Court Wednesday, he was remanded in custody to June 17th. And Saskatchewan's Water Security Agency will significantly increase water releases from Lake Diefenbaker beginning this Sunday, June 7th, due to heavy rainfall in Alberta and rising inflows into the reservoir. Outflows from Gardner Dam are expected to rise from about 280 to 700 cubic meters per second, peaking around June 11th. The South Saskatchewan River could rise about 1.4 meters near Moon Lake and 0.6 meters in Saskatoon.

0: No flooding outside riverbanks is expected, but officials are urging the public to stay cautious around fast-moving water. In sports, Southeast Senior Baseball League, Grandview Lakers down the Parkland Pirates 7-4. Baseball Regina 18U A Division, Indian Head Rockets knocked off the White Butte Broncos 17-8. Baseball Regina 11U AA Division, Indian Head Rockets got by the Regina White Sox 6-5. And in the Stanley Cup Final, Carolina Hurricanes evened up the series with a 4-3 overtime victory over the Vegas Golden Knights. Seth Jarvis scored the OT winner. Series now tied at a game apiece with Game 3 set for tomorrow night in Las Vegas. Crew's weather today, partly to mainly sunny and windy with a 30% chance of isolated afternoon showers with thunderstorms, high of 22. Tonight, partly cloudy and windy, low of 12. Tomorrow, mainly sunny early on before clouding over, windy with a 30% chance of isolated showers toward evening, and then a 60% chance of scattered showers and thunderstorms in the evening, high of 25. Tomorrow night's low, 15. Sunday, windy with a 40% chance of scattered showers and thunderstorms, high 23. Mainly sunny for both Monday and Tuesday, high of 22 on Monday, high of 23 for Tuesday. Around the region right now, 12 degrees in Swan River, 14 in Wynyard, Wadena, Kelvington, and Roblin, 15 in Broadview, Mooseman, and Russell. Cloudy in the Yorkton-Melville area, east-northeast wind at 5K. The RH is 89%, the temperature is 14 degrees. Local news available anytime at sasktoday.ca. I'm Reader, and that's Crew's News.
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0: 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So as we are in the lead up to the Odyssey releasing in theaters, going to be the probably the biggest movie of this year, maybe Avengers has a chance. But like every other movie, they have to have the novelty popcorn bucket, right? Everything needs a popcorn bucket. That's why we go to the theaters, not to watch the movies, but to just get a bucket that's very overpriced. The one for the Odyssey, based on how much Christopher Nolan just absolutely loves IMAX cameras, is naturally going to be an IMAX camera. And I'm saying going to be. They're already sold out. Everywhere they are sold out. I've got a friend who works at the IMAX in Regina, and she just posted on her Instagram story this morning saying, please stop asking me to get you a bucket. They are all gone.
1: Has the movie even come out
0: yet? The movie's not coming out for months yet. I think it's like, I think it has a November release date. I want to say... No, it comes out next month. Still, that's a month away. That's a bit more reasonable, but still.
1: You'd think they'd hold off selling them until the actual movie was out.
0: Yep, maybe. But then again, doesn't make much of a difference much money they make off it either way. Hopefully they have a second batch around, because like, listen, I complain about these popcorn buckets a lot, but this one is honestly pretty cute. I wouldn't mind having that one up on a shelf.

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0: Reader, would you believe it? Still cloudy outside.
1: Yeah, it is.
0: Bummer. We are supposed to see some sun today, at least getting to be partly to mainly sunny and windy. 30% chance of some isolated afternoon showers, though. Some thunderstorms, high of 22. Would like to say there's going to be a reprieve this weekend, but not really. Tonight's going to be partly cloudy and windy, low of 12 overnight. Tomorrow, mainly sunny early on, and then it's going to cloud over, and we're going to see more rain, a 30% chance of isolated showers towards the evening, and then in the evening, a 60% chance of scattered showers and thunderstorms, high of 25, overnight low of 15. Sunday, windy, another 40% chance of scattered showers and thunderstorms, and high of 23, bringing more moisture that we don't really need right now. And Monday, mainly sunny, we are getting back to a high of 22. Tuesday, mainly sunny, high of 23, and that should hopefully dry things out a little bit. Right now in Yorkton, winds coming from the east-northeast at 5 kilometers an hour. Humidity is 89%, the temperature 14 degrees.
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1: Ugh.
0: 90 miles an hour directly to the face of the puck is not something anybody wants to experience.
1: Hope he's okay. Yeah, yeah. That is a tough one to see anybody take a shot like that. Uh-huh. And on top of that, of course, Vegas fell in overtime last night, so it was a double whammy for the Golden Knights.
0: Yeah, no, I tuned in after I saw a clip of that posted to TikTok, and I was like, how's the game going? Besides that, and I saw they were up 2-0, and then I checked back in like 20 minutes, and then it was 3-2. Then tied up to take it to overtime. I mean, that's solid playoffs hockey, of course.
1: Oh, yeah. And you expect a back-and-forth matchup like that when you get to the championship series. But Colorado came back, evened up the series, and now they head to Las Vegas for Games 3 and 4. Game 3 goes tomorrow night, so we'll see what happens in the desert.

0: From the SaskToday.ca newsroom, this is Cruise News.
1: Good morning. It's 8:49, 9:49 in Manitoba. Another court appearance has been made by a Grenfell man arrested April 22nd in connection with a forcible confinement case. 44-year-old James DeLorme was in Broadview Provincial Court Wednesday, where he was remanded in custody to June 17th. Another court appearance has been made by one of two people arrested last October in connection with a police chase that stretched from Melville to Elfross. 33-year-old Kaylee Langto was in Regina Provincial Court Wednesday, where she had her matters adjourned to June 25th. And an NDP push for an independent review of Saskatchewan's coal refurbishment plan has been defeated. At a Public Accounts Committee meeting Thursday, members voted 4-2 against a motion requesting the provincial auditor investigate projected costs tied to extending coal-fired power generation. The vote followed party lines, with Sask party members opposed and New Democrats in favor. The NDP argues the plan could cost $26 billion, while the government maintains the capital cost is $2.6 billion. In sports, Western Canadian Baseball League last night, Medicine Hat Mavericks down the Regina Red Sox 6-1. Weyburn Beavers got by the Swift Current 57, 16-13. Saskatoon Berries down the Moose Jaw Miller Express 7-4. Okotoks Dogs pounded the Brooks Bombers 17-2. Sylvan Lake Gulls shaded the Energy City Cactus Rats 8-7. Lethbridge Bulls were 12-4 winners over the Fort McMurray Giants. In the majors, Toronto Blue Jays knocked off the Atlanta Braves 7-2. Miles Straw had 3 RBI, while 6 Jays pitchers combined on a 4-hitter. Toronto snapped their 4-game losing skid. They open up a home series against Baltimore tonight. And the CFL regular season kicked off last night in Hamilton. It was the Montreal Alouettes downing the Tiger Cats 30-27 in overtime. Jose Maltos Diaz's 17-yard field goal won it in OT for the Owls. Cruise weather today, partly to mainly sunny and windy with a 30% chance of isolated afternoon showers or thunderstorms, high of 22. Tonight, partly cloudy and windy, low of 12. Tomorrow, mainly sunny early on before clouding over, windy with a 30% chance of isolated showers toward evening, a 60% chance of scattered showers and thunderstorms in the evening, high of 25. Tomorrow night's low, 15. Sunday, windy with a 40% chance of scattered showers and thunderstorms, high of 23. Mainly sunny Monday, high 22. Tuesday, mainly sunny, high of 23 degrees. Around the region right now, 12 in Swan River, 14 degrees in Wynyard, Wadena, Kelvington, and Roblin, 15 in Broadview, Mooseman, and Russell. Cloudy sky in the Yorkton-Melville area, east-northeast wind at 5K. The RH is 89%, the temperature 14 degrees. Local news available anytime at sasktoday.ca. I'm Reader, and that's Cruise News.
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2: The story of Gord Downie, following the story of David Milgaard and his overturned conviction, is too long to tell here. But Downie said it was Milgaard's never-wavering belief in himself that inspired this song. We Kings is a reference to the Saskatchewan farmers, as the initial crime took place on their land, and these particular farmers were known as Wheat Kings after developing a popular and successful strain of wheat. Do yourself a favor, put on a pot of coffee, Google this case and its influence on this song, and go down that rabbit hole. It is fascinating. Here's The Hip and We Kings on Big Shiny 90s.

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0: That's Four Non-Blondes with Reader's personal favorite song, What's Up?
1: You got me there.
0: I deserve props for the restraint. I have not put that in the playlist any time during the morning this week. Had to save it for today. Of course, we had to play it at least once. There's a new He-Man movie that's out officially today that is shockingly good, at least if the reviews are to be believed. Can pretty much guarantee you're not going to go see it, though.
2: Well, I wouldn't say that.
0: Well, you can almost guarantee that this song will be in it, and you'd have to sit in a room and not be able to plug your ears while you're watching.
2: Sure I could.
0: Well, true, that's true. But still, it'll get through. Theater speakers, they'll get through. You can't put on the noise-canceling headphones unless you think ahead to bring those in. But yeah, that's going to be out this weekend. I might go and see it. Might wait for it to hit home. I grew up quite well after the time of He-Man being a thing. I literally only knew about it from the 20 years of that song.
2: Oh, really?
0: And the meme video. Well, yeah, I mean, there was a She-Ra show on Netflix a few years ago.
2: My brothers and I, we had the toys. I had He-Man, and we had Skeletor, and I had Castle Grayskull, Snake Mountain, all that stuff,
0: wow.
2: All the different vehicles.

0: Michaels, man, it was great.
1: Brag. So what you're saying is that you hate this song because it ruined the image of He-Man in the public eye? The pink and white wearing page boy blonde haired
0: oh my
1: muscular
0: gosh.
1: Man. There's just no respect in the world of the internet.

0: 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Well, we are almost through the week. Friday is here, and our staff lunch coming in courtesy of Soup and Such this week.
1: Oh, yes. Bring it on. I am ready for a great bite to eat. They got so much you can choose from to order. Everything from lemon pepper chicken rice bowls and chicken chef salad to turkey chow mein. They got spring rolls. They got soup and sandwich. They got an appetizer sampler box, even fantastic desserts. So much.
0: Yeah, it's always a surprise what they send, and always a very pleasant surprise what they send. If you want to see what you can get from them, you can check out on our website as well, cruiseyorkton.com, under the Food for Work tab, some of our past lunches. And, of course, you can also check them out at the Gallagher Center.

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2: Hi, is this Janice?
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2: We just wanted to check in. We've been receiving some messages to our text line with words like Bon and Jovi and Cruise and Fly Away in New York City. Would you happen to know anything about those texts?
3: I sure do.
2: Right on. Well, we're very happy to say that you are the winner of the Cruise Fly Away with Ozone to go and see Bon Jovi at Madison Square Garden.
4: Pretty good way to start off a Monday, I'd say.
3: 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Most awesome.
2: 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And not only do you get to check out Bon Jovi, you also have some time to just hang out and check out New York. Yeah, we hope you enjoy Bon Jovi, Madison Square Garden.
3: Wow, I am so happy. This is, like, the best news ever. Thank you so very, very much. You just made my day.
1: Congrats to our winner. 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

0: Bare Naked Ladies on 94.1 Cruise FM. Bit of an update on the NBA Finals interruption last night.
1: Yeah, game one, late in the fourth quarter, there was a knucklehead ran onto the court to get a selfie with the Spurs superstar Victor Wembanyama. Security took care of him pretty quick, got him off there. The guy didn't even get a good picture or anything. The video he took, it was just lousy quality, and it's
0: That's
1: a reminder.
0: Karma.
1: Yeah, it's a reminder that as much of a self-absorbed age as we live in, with everything being a selfie and all that, there are places you should not go.
0: Yeah, definitely. But to play devil's advocate for just a second, the picture they're using on all of the articles talking about this of him with the phone out on the court with Wembanyama is so perfectly framed, that's almost better than the selfie. Like, it's just a really nice shot. You've got Wembanyama's jersey number, name on the back. He doesn't look pleased that he's there, but...
1: No, whether it's a football game or a basketball game or a concert or whatever, don't go where you're not supposed to go.
0: I guess at the very least he was fully clothed. Not a streaking incident, so
1: I guess.
0: Looking on the bright side.

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That's the Smashing Pumpkins wrapping up the morning shows for this week on 94.1 Cruise FM. It's been Grayson Reeder for your Cruise Mornings, taking one more step towards the weekend. Sean's going to be up in the next hour to take you closer to it. And taking it to him, it's REM.

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1: Good morning. It's 9:49, 10:49 in Manitoba. A Dauphin man is facing a string of charges after allegedly threatening a Mountie with a lawnmower blade. RCMP say the suspect broke into a home on June 2nd and violently assaulted a man inside. A police dog was used to arrest 35-year-old Sydney Nepinak, who was remanded into custody. The debate over child care funding is intensifying at the Saskatchewan Legislature. The NDP and several child care advocates are urging the province to pause planned July 1st funding changes, warning they could create challenges for providers and families using part-time or casual care. Parents have also raised concerns about potential increases in child care costs. Provincial officials say the changes will not eliminate casual care and are intended to ensure long-term sustainability under Saskatchewan's new $10 a day child care framework. And the latest Saskatchewan crop report suggests spring seeding in the province is 80% complete. However, spring seeding in the East Central region sits at just 63% complete. In sports, Southeast Senior Baseball League, Grandview Lakers down the Parkland Pirates 7-4. Baseball Regina 18U A Division, Indian Head Rockets knocked off the White Butte Broncos 17-8. In the 11U AA Division, Indian Head Rockets got by the Regina White Sox 6-5. Stanley Cup Final, Carolina Hurricanes beat the Vegas Golden Knights 4-3 in overtime to even up the best-of-seven series at a game apiece. Game 3 goes tomorrow night in Las Vegas. In the majors, Toronto Blue Jays dumped the Atlanta Braves 7-2 to snap a four-game losing skid. And the curtain rose on the 2026 CFL regular season last night in Hamilton. It was the Montreal Alouettes over the Tiger Cats 30-27 in overtime. Cruise weather today, partly to mainly sunny and windy with a 30% chance of isolated showers in the afternoon or thunderstorms, high of 22. Tonight, partly cloudy and windy, low of 12. Tomorrow, mainly sunny early on before clouding over, windy with a 30% chance of isolated showers toward evening, and then a 60% chance of scattered showers and thunderstorms in the evening, high of 25. Tomorrow night's low, 15. Sunday, windy with a 40% chance of scattered showers and thunderstorms, high 23. Mainly sunny for both Monday and Tuesday, high of 22 on Monday, high of 23 for Tuesday. Around the region right now, 12 degrees in Swan River, 14 in Wynyard, Wadena, Kelvington, as well as Roblin, 15 degrees in Broadview, Mooseman, and Russell. Cloudy sky in the Yorkton-Melville area, calm wind at the hour.

0: relative humidity is 78%, the temperature 16 degrees. 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I'm Reader, and that's Cruz News.
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1: Happy greatest day of the work week, you absolute beauties. It's Sean. Thanks for hanging out as always. I had a peak moment last night, a moment that I was very proud of my brain for, because my brain betrayed me. Just when I was about to fall asleep, I remembered that I was supposed to take out the hamburgers from the freezer for dinner tonight. It was a big moment for me. As I'm about to slip into deep REM, immediately, the burgers. Scampered downstairs quietly, took them out of the freezer. I needed to do that. Mostly because, I mean, we need dinner tonight, but also my wife told me 12 times to take it out before I went to bed. So, if I hadn't done that, I would have heard about it.

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1: Today's my last day as I go on vacation for a little bit. Outside of being able to sleep in, my favorite thing about not having to work is being off of social media. What is it for you? What is the thing that you always look forward to for your particular job? For my wife, I always know she, I don't think I ever see anybody more satisfied than when she gets to turn off her work phone. That's how I know she's fully locked in on vacation mode. Work phone is off and tucked into the top of our junk drawer. And she doesn't even look at that thing until she has to. The satisfaction she has taking, it kind of looks like in a movie when a warrior comes back from battle and they put their sword down on a big ornate table. She basically does that, but with an iPhone.

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1: I found out today there's another hockey smut show called Off Campus. 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
1: I got a random flashback today of an old era of the internet. This might be for people particularly my age, maybe a little bit older. Do you guys remember the website stickdeath.com? I remember sitting on my parents' old desktop computer in the basement, firing that bad boy up, breaking away from the tube screensaver, or no, pipes screensaver, jumping on and going to stickdeath.com for hours, just watching cartoons about sticks doing stuff. Like there was a video game you could play within it too. I mean, just hours of fun. I mean, hours of content I definitely should not have been interacting with when I was, I don't know, 10 years old, but still, yeah, it was a good time.

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1: Dauphin RCMP are investigating after an 82-year-old man was assaulted earlier this week. Police say the victim suffered minor injuries after being grabbed, punched, and pulled down a staircase by a suspect who was allegedly going through garbage behind a residence. The suspect is described as being at least 5 feet 11 inches tall, with a thin build, and wearing a red jacket or sweater with white lettering and black shoes with white soles. Anyone with information is asked to contact Dauphin RCMP or Manitoba Crime Stoppers. A Regina man arrested in connection with a May 24th forcible confinement case on the White Bear First Nation has appeared in court again. 28-year-old Braden Hanamani was in Regina Provincial Court yesterday, where he was remanded in custody to next Thursday. And a reminder that provincial parks across Saskatchewan will offer free entry tomorrow to mark National Trails Day. The event aims to encourage people to explore local trails and outdoor activities. Several parks will host guided hikes, nature programs, and family events. Locations such as Duck Mountain, Echo Valley, and Greenwater Lake Provincial Parks will take part, with activities for all ages throughout the day. In sports, 6 games around the Western Canadian Baseball League tonight, including the Medicine Hat Mavericks home to the Moose Jaw Miller Express at 6:45. Meanwhile, at 7:05, the Regina Red Sox visit the Weyburn Beavers, and the Swift Current 57s entertain the Saskatoon Berries. In the majors, after snapping a 4-game losing skid last night, the Toronto Blue Jays return home to open up a weekend series against the Baltimore Orioles. First pitch 5:07, 6:07 in Manitoba. Treya Savage gets the call for the Jays. Brandon Young will be on the mound for Baltimore. And the NBA Finals resume in San Antonio as the Spurs host the New York Knicks. Tip-off time 6:30, 7:30 in Manitoba. New York up 1-0 in the best-of-7 championship series. Cruise weather today, partly to mainly sunny and windy with a 30% chance of isolated afternoon showers or thunderstorms. High of 22. Tonight, partly cloudy and windy, low of 12. Tomorrow, mainly sunny early on before clouding over. Windy with a 30% chance of isolated showers toward evening, and then a 60% chance of scattered showers and thunderstorms in the evening. High of 25. Tomorrow night's low, 15. Sunday, windy with a 40% chance of scattered showers and thunderstorms, high 23. And mainly sunny for both Monday and Tuesday, high of 22 on Monday, high of 23 for Tuesday. Around the region right now, 15 degrees in Roblin, 16 in Wynyard, Wadena, Kelvington, and Swan River, 17 in Broadview, Mooseman, and Russell. Cloudy in the Yorkton-Melville area, south-southeast wind at 5K, the RH is 60%, the temperature is 17 degrees. 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
1: Happy Friday, everyone. It's Sean. 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I just know. 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Those parents are in hell right now.

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0: 80s, 90s, and sometimes 2000s, 70s, maybe some odd 60s here and there. Look, if it's great, we play it. 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
1: 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They bought a house a while ago. 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
1: I guess it's going to be a big Northern Lights night tonight. That's cool. I can't wait to see all the pictures of it tomorrow because I definitely will miss it. I mean, I've seen the Northern Lights before. I lived in the Northwest Territories, but I miss them completely now every time they show up, especially this time of year. By the time it gets dark, I mean, that's way past my bedtime.

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1: I was out last night, and I appreciate this kid's quickness, but I heard these parents, and they were shopping for something, and the kids were running around. And the parents said to them, "Stop running in here." And the one kid said, "We're not running, we're speed walking." I do appreciate how fast that kid had that comeback. I respect that. I do tell you right now, though, that was like my dad, and I did that when I was a kid. That's a quick way to get grounded for a month.

0: the SaskToday.ca newsroom, this is Cruise News.
1: A male teen arrested February 18th in connection with the death of a man on the Star Blanket Cree Nation has appeared in court again. The boy, who cannot be named due to his age, was in Fort Qu'Appelle Provincial Court yesterday charged with second-degree murder, and he was remanded in custody to June 18th. A new court date's been set for a man arrested May 27th following an armed confinement and assault on the Kakawistaha First Nation. 44-year-old Anthony Canistano was in Broadview Provincial Court Wednesday, where he was remanded in custody for a bail hearing next Wednesday. And Saskatchewan's unemployment rate is sitting at 6.1% for the month of May. That is a slight increase from 6% in April, according to the newest data from Statistics Canada. But there is good news for the Yorkton-Melville region, where the jobless rate dropped from 5.5% down to 4.9%. In sports, Southeast Men's Fastball League action at 6 p.m., the Kakawistaha Jays play host to the Newdorf Posse. Baseball Regina 15U AA Division, White Butte Broncos host the Yorkton Cardinals at 7 p.m. in White City. In the 13U A Division, Weyburn Beavers White are in Balcarres to take on the Bronx at 6:15. And kickoff week in the CFL continues tonight in Calgary as the Stampeders play host to the Winnipeg Blue Bombers. Kickoff time 7 p.m. 8 Manitoba time. Cruise weather today, partly to mainly sunny and windy with a 30% chance of isolated afternoon showers or thunderstorms, high of 22. Partly cloudy and windy tonight, low of 12. Tomorrow, mainly sunny early on before clouding over, windy with a 30% chance of isolated showers toward evening, and then a 60% chance of scattered showers and thunderstorms in the evening, high of 25. Tomorrow night's low, 15. Sunday, windy with a 40% chance of scattered showers and thunderstorms, high 23. And mainly sunny for both Monday and Tuesday, high of 22 on Monday, high of 23 for Tuesday. Around the region right now, 16 degrees in Roblin, 17 in Russell and Swan River, 18 in Wynyard, Wadena, Kelvington, Broadview, and Mooseman. Cloudy sky in the Yorkton-Melville area, southwest wind at 11K. The RH is 62% and the temperature is 17 degrees. Local news available anytime at sasktoday.ca. I'm Reader, and that's Cruise News.
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1: Happy Friday, everyone. It's Sean. Do you ever catch yourself pining for things that you kind of wish that you had bought as an adult once you had your own money? Things that you always wanted as a kid? For me, the car bed is always at the top of the list for that. It's just something that I don't think I can get now. You know what I mean? First of all, I'm married. I don't think they make car beds in doubles. But also, you know, 33-year-old guy rocking up to a car bed store. I'm assuming just like a bed furniture store. Being like I'm buying a car bed. Them asking if it's for a kid, me saying, no, it's for me. I mean, that feels like a quick way to end up on a list somewhere.

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1: 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It's just a normal house. I don't know if the Colonel made that much money off of the slinging chicken back in the day. He apparently lived there until he died. I wonder if it smells like fried chicken permanently. I feel like that would increase the property value.

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3: Cruise weather.
4: This afternoon, partly to mainly sunny with a slight chance of isolated showers or thunderstorms and a high of 22. Tonight, partly cloudy with a south-southeast wind, 15 to 25 and a low of 12. Tomorrow, mainly sunny early on, then clouding over with a 30% chance of isolated showers during the day and a 60% chance of scattered showers and thunderstorms in the evening. High of 25, overnight low of 15. Sunday, windy with a 40% chance of scattered showers and thunderstorms and a high of 23. Mainly sunny both Monday and Tuesday. High of 22 on Monday, high of 23 degrees on Tuesday. Around the region this hour, it's currently 17 degrees in Swan River, Shoal Lake, and Russell. Roblins at 16, Broadview Mooseman, as well as Wynyard Wadena Kelvington at 18 degrees. Yorkton Melville region, partly sunny, wind southwest at 11, 62% is the relative humidity, and the temperature is 17 degrees.
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So apparently cops in the States, apparently they found a drug cartel was building a super drug tunnel, right? They let them build it for months. It was 2,000 feet long. And then they busted everyone on the first shipment they tried to bring through. That's very funny. It's very funny that it's like, not only are you under arrest, but we also made sure we wasted your time.

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1: I hit the lottery last night. 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I ate so many of them. 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
0: Mission Control, we're locked in and ready to go. 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Everybody get your hands up. Check it out. Oh, oh, yeah, yeah.
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1: Happy Friday, everyone. It's Sean. This headline, maybe an all-time headline. Are you ready? One of America's most prominent Catholic exorcists has been stripped of his official role after claiming that many UFO sightings may actually be manifestations of demonic forces. Oh. So it's not aliens. It's the devil. Okay. I mean, sure, why not? I mean, that's definitely more spooky than aliens. Is that weird that I think that's scarier than aliens? Probably not, right? The devil versus aliens? Which would I rather be real? Probably aliens.

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5: Cruise weather.
6: Tonight, partly cloudy with a south-southeast wind 15 to 25 and a low of 12. Tomorrow, mainly sunny early on, then clouding over with a 30% chance of isolated showers during the day and a 60% chance of scattered showers and thunderstorms in the evening. High of 25, overnight low of 15. Sunday, windy with a 40% chance of scattered showers and thunderstorms and a high of 23. Mainly sunny both Monday and Tuesday. High of 22 on Monday, high of 23 degrees on Tuesday. Around the region this hour, it's 18 degrees in Swan River, Shoal Lake Russell 19, Roblins at 17, Broadview Mooseman at 20, Wynyard, Wadena, Kelvington at 19. Yorkton Melville region, partly sunny, south-southwest wind at 9. Relative humidity is 51% and the

Temperature is 20 degrees.

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1: There is a street sign on a corner near my house that just gets absolutely decimated every 2 weeks. Like, I don't think it's ever standing for more than 2 weeks. Even in this time of year. The winter, don't even get me started. Summer, though, people still just crash into it. Do you guys have that? Do you have, like, a somebody's fence or a sign that's constantly just having one-on-one meetings with people's bumpers? I remember growing up, there was somebody in my neighborhood that had that. Although, it wasn't somebody crashing into their fence. People just used to rip off the planks of their fence. And to this day, I don't know why. It felt like a personal vendetta.

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3: Wow, I am so happy. This is, like, the best news ever. 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You just made my day.
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1: Well, it's every other day, or I guess every few days now, that we talk about NHL. Well, this big news, of course, comes down, but with it being the Stanley Cup Finals, it's not too often, you know? Sad, but it should be over. I mean, it's going to be over by the middle of June. It's getting pretty late. Anyway, I'm going to talk about the Stanley Cup Finals and the quite the game last night in Carolina for Game 2.

0: Brad and Evan.
1: Well, that was quite the game last night there between the Golden Knights and the Carolina Hurricanes. So it looked like, you know, similar to game one, you know, one team going up and then all of a sudden, bam, bit of a comeback. Golden Knights are up 2-0, and then within like, I think it was like 5 minutes and 5 seconds or something like that. But whatever, we'll just say 5 minutes, right around there, that the Carolina Hurricanes were able to score 3 goals and go up 3-2. And then with just like a minute 21 left in the game, Mark Stone was able to tie it up and send it to overtime. Now, it's all tied up at one. Seth Jarvis ended up getting the game winner with just 3:56 into overtime. But you have to think, the Golden Knights must have been shaken up after Braden McNabb took a, 87-mile-per-hour slap shot to the face. Absolutely crazy. So scary. 87 miles per hour, right to the face. Left the ice immediately. Like, he dropped. He and Carolina players are calling personnel over. Obviously, Hurricane players calling people over. What a scary situation. I haven't come across an update at the time of doing this, because depending when and where you're listening. But very, very scary news for McNabb and his family, the team. Just ugly, ugly situation. So hopefully everything is okay with him, because I can't imagine. 87 miles an hour. Didn't deflect off anything. It was square to the face.
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0: Cruise weather.
6: Tonight, partly cloudy with a south-southeast wind 15 to 25 and a low of 12. Tomorrow, mainly sunny early on, then clouding over with a 30% chance of isolated showers during the day and a 60% chance of scattered showers and thunderstorms in the evening. High of 25, overnight low of 15. Sunday, windy with a 40% chance of scattered showers and thunderstorms and a high of 23. Mainly sunny both Monday and Tuesday. High of 22 on Monday, high of 23 degrees on Tuesday. Around the region this hour, it's 20 degrees in Wynyard, Wadena, and Kelvington. 19 in Swan River. Roblin, as well as Sholik and Russell at 20. Broadview Moosemans at 21. Yorkton, Melville region, mainly cloudy. South-southwest wind at 9. 49% is the relative humidity. And the temperature is 21 degrees.

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2: 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We're going to talk Elon Musk right away.
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1: Well, here's something for you. Elon Musk is about to make history. Or, pardon me, I'm not saying is about to. He could make history by becoming the world's first trillionaire. So SpaceX is looking to raise up to about $75 billion when it goes public this month. They're saying this will be the biggest ever stock market debut. Apparently, they're going to sell 555.6 million shares at $135 a piece in an initial public offering. So that would give SpaceX a market value of $1.77 trillion. So then when you break it down further right now, and you'll look at the shares that Elon Musk has, he would have 82.4, well, according to this filing that's happening, 10 votes for every share held. He would have 82.4% of the voting power in the company. So right now, Forbes values Musk's net worth at $826 billion and his stake in SpaceX at $542 billion. So at the estimated value of his SpaceX holdings, based on an overall value of the company of $1.25 trillion, that is crazy. It is going to boost up Musk's net worth by $223 billion. A $1.77 trillion valuation of SpaceX is going to boost him up by $223 billion. Thus, making him the world's first trillionaire. Here we are being a hundredaire. You know, just hanging out. We're the one, well, no, he's the 1%. We're the 99%. He's not even the 1%. At that rate, more money than even the 1%. He is the 0.01%.
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1: I find myself getting more and more obsessed with Lego, and I'm good with that. There's a new Lego set coming out that, well, one, I don't have room for. Two, I'm not sure I have the patience for. 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We're going to talk Lego again.

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1: Look, if it's great, we play it. It's variety that rocks. 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
1: I'm sure everyone has, at one point or another, seen La Sagrada Familia. It's in Barcelona. It is the world's largest church. It's big. It's taken over 144 years to build. They started building it in 1882, and then Antoni Gaudi took over partway. Like, we're actually pretty close to the beginning of the building, of the structure. He took over. It's slated for completion this year. That's right. So it started in 1882, and completion in this coming up in 2026. Well, Lego has decided to release a set of it. That's right. You could now build your own La Sagrada Familia in the comfort of your own home without having to go to Barcelona. 12,060-piece build. This is the biggest set that Lego has ever released. And they announced this to mark the 100th anniversary of the death of Antoni Gaudi. It's crazy. It's going to top it by 500 pieces. Or sorry, the former number one for most pieces when it comes to Lego sets, which I think was a world map. Yeah, world map, 11,695. So now 12,060 is how many? So roughly 500 pieces, I guess, for the world's biggest. The Titanic is 9,000. The Colosseum is 9,036. Sorry, Titanic is 9,090. There's some big sets out there. It'd take a long time. 12,060 pieces to build your very own La Sagrada Familia in the comfort of your own home. So again, it started to be built. The one in Barcelona, 1882. It's slated for completion this year. This is roughly how long it's going to take you to build this 12,060-piece set from Lego. Only 144 years.
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0: 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Cruise weather.
1: 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Tonight, partly cloudy with a south-southeast wind 15 to 25 and a low of 12. Tomorrow, mainly sunny early on, then clouding over with a 30% chance of isolated showers during the day and a 60% chance of scattered showers and thunderstorms in the evening. High of 25, overnight low of 15. Sunday, windy with a 40% chance of scattered showers and thunderstorms and a high of 23. Mainly sunny both Monday and Tuesday. High of 22 on Monday, high of 23 degrees on Tuesday. Around the region, it's currently 20 degrees in Wynyard, Wadena, and Kelvington. Broadview, Mooseman at 21. Swan River at 19. Shoal Lake and Russell, Roblin at 21. Yorkton, Melville region, we're under mainly sunny skies. East-southeast wind at 8. Relative humidity is 48%, and the temperature is 22 degrees.
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1: Coming up here in just a few short minutes, we'll have Karina with the Saskatchewan Rough Riders joining me in studio. 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
1: Joining me in studio, we have Karina with the Saskatchewan Rough Riders. The season is here.
2: The season is here.
1: Well, not this week, though. It's weird having a bye week in week one.
2: I mean, after a Saskatoon preseason game, we haven't minded a couple extra weeks.
1: That was busy,
2: but it was really good, really successful. So now we're excited for home opener.
1: Do you think that's going to be something that continues on?
2: I don't know the answer to that, but based off the post-game survey results, I think the fans hopefully had a good time.
1: That's good.
2: That's always good.
1: So week one, what do we have going on with the Riders? They're taking on BC. We know that. That's next Saturday. But what else can you tell us about the game and game day experience?
2: Home opener is going to be our championship celebration.
1: Right.
2: So fun way to kick off the 2026 season is to celebrate what was accomplished in 2025. And I think no better way to celebrate that than for fans to get to the stadium nice and early. You would have seen the announcement yesterday that we've got Coors Light tailgate. That's going to open 5 hours before kickoff. And then we've got the new security building supplies, Riderland Park. So that park area will again be open 3 hours prior to kickoff. And then banner unveil is also prior to kickoff. So we got tons of action happening before the football is even kicked off for the 2026 season.
1: And do you have someone playing the halftime? Is someone on stage on?
2: We've got minor football doing halftime. We decided to just make it a full football affair. So.
1: Well, and it should be. They're just celebrating a small accomplishment.
2: That's right.
1: You know?
2: And there'll also be a little bit of storytelling pieces incorporated throughout the game, but also throughout halftime as part of the J.P. Weiser's barrel. And that's been brewing since 2013 and that we got to crack open last year. So that'll be a fun component to halftime.
1: Yeah, right. So that's all happening next Saturday. Tickets are still available. Riderville.com.
2: Absolutely. And the ticket office is always open for phone calls or walk-ins as well.
1: Well, perfect, Karina. Thanks so much for coming in today.
2: Thanks for having me.

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7: I really love this music.

This is the last reminder for this concert because it's tomorrow and I'm not working tomorrow. The Guess Who Taking It Back tour, they will be in Saskatoon at the Sastel Center tomorrow night. Don Felder opening up. It's the Guess Who. It's Randy Bachman. It's Burton Cummings. It's the Guess Who. And it's going to be a good night. Cruise.

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1: I think if anyone suffers from back pain, they're willing to do anything to get rid of it. 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But what I can tell you is I have discovered something that has made a huge difference. And I only went for one treatment. Now, it doesn't necessarily work for everyone, but it worked for me. I'll tell you what that is right away.
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3: 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For tonight, partly cloudy with a south-southeast wind at 15 to 25 and a low of 12. Tomorrow, mainly sunny early on before clouding over, 30% chance of showers throughout the day and an 80% chance of scattered showers and thunderstorms in the evening. High of 25, overnight low of 15. Sunday, 30% chance of scattered showers and thunderstorms and a high of 23. Mainly sunny on Monday with a high of 21, and Tuesday, 40% chance of spotty showers and a high of 23. Around the region this hour, it's currently 19 degrees in the Paw.

0: and Roblin, Scholake Russell, Broadview Moosman, 22, and 21 in Wynyard, Wadena, Calvington. Yorkton Melville region, partly sunny, east wind at 15 kilometers an hour. The relative humidity is 48%, and the temperature is 22. Feels more like 24 with the Humidex.
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1: So, you know, being a bit of a chunker lately, you know, I kind of let myself go. I'm trying to work on that slowly. But then, you know, I would complain about my back, and I do have some disc issues. I've really discovered that recently in X-ray. And anyway, complaining about my back yesterday to you, and I went yesterday for dry needling for the first time. So it's more of like a Western version. Like, this is kind of like a Coles Notes version of it. And I'm probably even going to be wrong, but like my understanding is it's like a Western medicine version of acupuncture, kind of. But it uses the same kind of technique, but the needles are a bit bigger. And anyway, you hammer these needles into you a whole bunch of times in the spots where there's a knot. You better not mention. So anyway, they keep doing that. And then when it hits a certain point, you kind of twitch. It feels funny. Real funny. But I'm going to tell you this. You may be like, oh, that's some hocus pocus. Or it worked for me. Now, that doesn't mean it's going to work for everyone. But I did this for the first time. And I had text messages about it yesterday. People saying, try dry needling. I went. And I did. It worked. It worked great. Inversion table. It's been helping. Listen, I'm all things about back now. Getting to that age, you know, when you turn 40 or whatever you are, and you know, so you're either going to be dealing with back issues or knee problems or neck problems or all of the above. But you're going to still golf, and you're probably still going to smoke meat and drink beer. But these are the things that are going to help all of that. Dry needling. I mean, if you're scared of needles, probably not the best thing to do, but it's not that bad.
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1: Oh, you know, we love a good conspiracy around here, and there's a new one in Hollywood based on a Steven Spielberg movie, Disclosure Day. I'll get into that right away.
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1: So, Steven Spielberg has had to come out and shut down a bunch of conspiracy theories. So, there's Disclosure Day. Is that out? I had to look that up. I should have looked that up. No, it's coming out here on the 12th. Okay, that's what I thought. So, on June 12th, Disclosure Day will be coming out. It is a brand new Steven Spielberg movie. It's supposed to be very, very good, and it's based on UFOs. Emily Blunt is in it. Colin Firth is in it as well. Just a couple of the names that will be in the movie. Well, he's had to come out and say that it was not designed to prepare the public for the revelation of extraterrestrial life. That's right. One of the, you know, internet's favorite conspiracy theories has been that Hollywood is secretly used to acclimatize audiences to major future events before they happen. Or, you know, like the Titanic, that happened after. You know, I don't know if you know that, but the Titanic sunk before the movie came out. Now, not a lot of people know that, but I'm just letting you know that now. But Steven Spielberg is shutting everything down. And no, this is not getting everyone ready to find out all about extraterrestrial life that is going to be happening here. Like, we're good, you're fine. Do not worry. Sounds like big government got to him before it was too late.
0: Cruise.

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And also June 25th, you have Jamaica Vibes and Youth Celebration Extravaganza. So free entry. Don't say nothing's happening around town because this is another great local event right here in Yorkton.

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1: All things old become new again, and it's happening in Hollywood. 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I'll tell you what that is right away.
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1: Here's something great to sticking around with Hollywood and talking about it. The first straight to VHS movie in 20 years releases a decade after the last VCR was actually made. Now, kids, the video home system was like a, it was hooked up to your TV. It's what you would go to Blockbuster to rent on a random weekend. Now, Blockbuster was a video store. It was like Netflix. Blockbuster actually had the chance. Okay, Evan, you're getting off track here. Back to what you were supposed to be talking about. You could go through a whole history lesson, but we're not here for that. We're talking about the first direct-to-VHS movie in 20-plus years. This is crazy. The movie, titled This Is How the World Ends, is a drama set at a party at the end of humanity, an apocalypse brought on by AI. Asked, why on VHS? Why, Robert Dos Santos, did you release this on VHS? I love the idea that you need to be a part of the club to watch this. He didn't stutter when he said it. He just said it clearly. I love the idea that you need to be part of the club to watch this. It's for people that have a specific taste. There is a band of human beings who really understand what we're doing. Who has a VHS anymore? I'll tell you who. Me. I have a VHS. And guess what? That's where I'm not going to tell you what I watch on my VHS, but I still have the VHS tapes at home that I can watch. You know what else I listen to? I listen to cassettes. Why? Because I like to kick it old school like that.
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0: You can feel it. 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
2: Hi, is this Janice?
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2: 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Would you happen to know anything about those texts?
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2: Right on. Well, we're very happy to say that you are the winner of the cruise flyaway with Ozone to go and see Bon Jovi at Madison Square Garden.
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2: 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And not only do you get to check out Bon Jovi, you also have some time to just hang out and check out New York. Yeah, we hope you enjoy Bon Jovi, Madison Square Garden.
3: Wow, I am so happy. This is, like, the best news ever. Thank you so very, very much. You just made my day.
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6: Your cruise weather is a presentation of Future Ford in Melville. For tonight, partly cloudy with a south-southeast wind at 15 to 25 and a low of 12. Tomorrow, mainly sunny early on before clouding over, 30% chance of showers throughout the day, and the 80%

0: Chance of scattered showers and thunderstorms in the evening. High of 25, overnight low of 15. Sunday, 30% chance of scattered showers and thunderstorms and a high of 23. Mainly sunny on Monday with a high of 21. And Tuesday, 40% chance of spotty showers and a high of 23. Around the region this hour, it's currently 19 degrees in the Paw and Roblin, Shoal Lake Russell, Broadview Mooseman 22. It's 21 in Wynyard, Wadena, Kelvington. Yorkton, Melville region, partly sunny. East wind at 15 kilometers an hour. The relative humidity is 48% and the temperature is 22. Feels more like 24 with the Humidex.
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1: One time I did an experiment with my buddy Tyler to find out what was more slippery, a red bell pepper or a banana peel. 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I got a story here, though. Something happened at an Outback Steakhouse where someone slipped on something, they got hurt, and now they're being sued. 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
1: Outback Steakhouse is being sued, apparently, because a woman slipped on mashed potatoes and suffered some serious injuries. This was, I don't really know where it was. Virginia. It happened in Virginia last year, actually. A whole bunch of situations going on there. But she claims mashed potatoes created dangerous conditions. Cloudy with a chance of meatballs. Slipping on some mashed potatoes. And listen, I could see mashed potatoes being slippery. You know, depending on whether you got butter in there, maybe some sour cream. The chives are definitely not going to help, or green onions if you've got them in there. Could see that. And being on a tile floor, mashed potatoes would create some very slippery conditions. So according to the complainant, the alleged substance created an unreasonably dangerous condition for visitors and caused Renshaw, the last name of the person suing, serious and permanent injuries. No warning signs alerting customers to the hazard, and claims a restaurant failed to maintain a safe environment for guests. So what? You got to put out wet floor signs when you mop, and now you got to be like careful, hazardous, mashed potatoes on the floor could cause serious injury. Who needs a banana peel? Right, O'Doyle?
0: See!

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0: July 9th to 12th. Craven, Saskatchewan, Canada. There is a great time called Country Thunder. Sure, you might be like, oh, Evan, country? Yeah, listen, my music has diversified a lot over the past few years. And I'm good with that. It's a good thing to do. But Creed, July 11th, a Saturday night with Scott Stapp and Creed? Come on, are you crazy? Hey, and don't forget, ticket prices for Country Thunder will be going up right away. So you're best to save money right now and get your tickets before the cost goes up.
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0: But the back of our jersey says Cruise FM, a Harvard Media station.